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It's Dalton coming in to hang out with you this Wednesday night. We're officially halfway through the work week, and I know I'm not the only one counting down the minutes until the weekend, but to help us get there faster, we've got more of your favorites on the way, including music from Justin Timberlake and Huntrix right around the corner. But to get us started, here's Malcolm Todd's Earrings. 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

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And parents, if you're tired of your child's taste taking over your algorithm, good news, a solution might be right around the corner. 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

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It's Taylor Swift's I Knew It, I Knew You, and any parent who deals with streaming anything knows how frustrating it can be when what your child is into starts to influence your own algorithm. 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So is this something that you're going to implement so that you can hopefully get a little bit more of an accurate representation on what you're listening to? Or do you consider everything that you have to play for your kids part of that? Let me know. Text, call 417-578-9292. Keep it right here. Somber's coming up next. It's Kissin' 92.5.

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13: Staying plenty hot through the end of the week. We've got a heat advisory all the way through Saturday evening. Daily highs soaring well into the 90s with feels like temps over 100. Hot weather for sure for mid to late September. Take it real easy outside. Clear skies tonight, lows mid 70s. Sunny and hot Thursday, 98 the high. Heat indices to 103. I'm meteorologist Mark Thibodeau.

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0: Kissin' 92.5, it's Benson Boone, and if you want to have the time of your life seeing some of your favorite artists in concert, well, don't you forget, we're giving you the chance to win tickets every Friday with Free Ticket Friday. 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We've got Olivia Rodrigo coming up next. 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

Kiss at 92.5. It's Dalton still hanging out with you tonight, and it's time to pop off for your shot at $92 in free play to Grand Lake Casino. And what are we talking about this evening? Well, since 70% of adults do last-minute shopping before vacation, I wanted to know, what's the worst thing that you ever forgot to pack before a vacation? So, for your shot at $92 in free play to Grand Lake Casino, hit me up right now, 417-578-9292. Again, what is the worst thing that you forgot to pack? Again, 417-578-9292. Right now, it's Sabrina Carpenter.

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1: That's right. It's time to pop off tonight for your shot at $92 in free play to Grand Lake Casino. And what are we talking about this evening? Well, since 70% of people don't get what they need for their vacation until the last minute, I wanted to know, what's the worst thing that you've forgotten when going on vacation? 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Keep it right here. Martin Garrix and Ed Sheeran are coming up next. It's Kissin' 92.5.
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3: Staying plenty hot through the end of the week. We've got a heat advisory all the way through Saturday evening. Daily highs soaring well into the 90s with feels like temps over 100. Hot weather for sure for mid to late September. Take it real easy outside. Clear skies tonight, lows mid-70s. Sunny and hot Thursday, 98 the high. Heat indices to 103. I'm meteorologist Mark Thibodeau.

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It's Kissin' 92.5.

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It's Dominic Fike's Baby Doll coming in at number 7 tonight for the Plato's Closet Top 9 at 9. 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

Kiss and 92.5. It's Taylor Swift's I Knew It, I Knew You, coming in at number 4 tonight for the Plato's Closet Top 9 at 9. Now, we are getting very, very close to the end, so if you still haven't voted, hurry fast right now inside the Kissin' mobile app or over at kissin925.com, because right now at number 3, it's Cat's Eye with Animal. It's Kissin' 92.5.

Kissin' 92.5, your 10 in a row hit music station, coming in all the way at number one tonight for the Plato's Closet Top 9 at 9. It's Zara Larsson with Lush Life. 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Now, just because the Plato's Closet Top 9 at 9 is done for the night, that does not mean that you should leave just yet. We've got some more of your favorites on the way, including Billie Eilish coming up next. It's Kissin' 92.5.

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12: Staying plenty hot through the end of the week. We've got a heat advisory all the way through Saturday evening. Daily highs soaring well into the 90s with feels like temps over 100. Hot weather for sure for mid to late September. Take it real easy outside. Clear skies tonight, lows mid 70s. Sunny and hot Thursday, 98 the high. Heat indices to 103. I'm meteorologist Mark Thibodeau.

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KSN 92.5, it's Kesha's Hips Don't Lie, and no matter where you have a tattoo, you can't lie about its origin. 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
14: 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You yearn for Elizabeth and Mr. Darcy to profess their undying love for one another. 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

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Hit music station. It's Dalton still with you for a couple more hours this Wednesday night. And while I'm still here, you know what I'm doing. Playing some more of your favorite hits. And that's why we've got Alex Warren and Zara Larson coming up right around the corner. Let's kick off the hour. It's Bruno Mars with Risk It All. It's Kissin' 92.5.

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Kiss in 92.5. It's Halsey's Bad at Love. And if you're like me, you're bad at making plans and actually having them follow through. And turns out more than likely you could be like me. We're going to talk more about that in 10. But first, it's the beaches. It's Kiss in 92.5.

0: Jason, 92.5, your 10 in a row hit music station. And with summer coming to a close soon, obviously people are going to be traveling a lot less. But many people who had plans to travel this summer did not, because only 41% of people actually took a form of a trip this summer, despite 54% entering the summer season planning or considering one. 30% had firm travel plans heading into the summer, but 47% of people took no trip whatsoever. And I don't know if they're doing okay, but were you able to go on a summer trip? Let me know. Text, call 417-578-9292 and rub it in. Keep it right here. Cat's Eyes coming up next. It's Kissin' 92.5.
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2: I am thinking 85 degrees today. No, wait, 52. Actually, make that 74. 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
9: Staying plenty hot through the end of the week. We've got a heat advisory all the way through Saturday evening. Daily highs soaring well into the 90s with feels like temps over 100. Hot weather for sure for mid to late September. Take it real easy outside. Clear skies tonight, lows mid-70s. Sunny and hot Thursday, 98 the high. Heat indices to 103. I'm meteorologist Mark Thibodeau.

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0: Mornings at 92.5. 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
10: I'm Hal Cheeseball with the news. Our top story tonight is a local hurricane. Let's send it out to our meteorologist on the streets, Jim Windy.
11: You won't believe it, Hal, but we're actually seeing people rushing into the 3 hurricanes that we have in our area.
10: 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Where are these hurricanes?
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10: 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And why are people driving into them?
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16: 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Harris Dickinson and Marissa Abella are reading it to you on Audible.
17: 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Your ears burn. You yearn for Elizabeth and Mr. Darcy to profess their undying love for one another. You can't bear it any longer. Well, maybe a chapter longer. 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Audible. 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

KISSIN 92.5, your 10 in a row hit music station. It's Dalton still with you for one more hour this Wednesday night. And with that time, I'm going to keep playing all of your favorites, including Flo Rida and One Republic right around the corner. But to kick off the hour, it's Malcolm Todd's Earrings. It's KISSIN 92.5.

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1: Let me talk to you. Let me talk to you. Let it rain. Let me talk

KSN 92.5, it's One Republic's Needs Your Love, and if you're feeling stressed, there's one thing that you may need, and it may be something you haven't done since you were in school. We're going to talk more about that coming up in 10 minutes, but before that, it's Audrey Hobart. 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

0: Texas at 92.5, your 10 in a row hit music station. It's Ella Langley's Choosing Texas, and there's a lot of different things that we can choose to help us relax, but one that doctors say could be very beneficial is something you may not have done since you were required to, and that's none other than reading. Surprisingly, only 48% of adults actually read for their own pleasure, but it turns out reading for just 6 minutes a day can cut stress levels by 68%. Books rank as the top relaxation method, with 38% of people saying they prefer that over wine or even a hot bath. So now that begs the question, do you reach for a book when you're feeling the need to relax, or do you have a much better method? Let me know. Text, call 417-578-9292. Keep it right here. Teddy Swims is coming up next. It's Kissin' 92.5.
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12: Very hot weather goes on right into the weekend. Heat advisory all the way through Sunday evening. Use extreme caution outdoors. And mainly clear sky overnight to low in the mid-70s. Sunshine 98, the high Thursday. Heat indices to 103. Sunny and hot Friday, low 76, high 97. Heat index levels to 100. I'm meteorologist Mark Thibodeau.

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1: Kissin' 92.5, your 10 in a row hit music station. It's Dalton, and I've had the time of my life with you this evening, but that is gonna do it for me. Don't you worry, I'll see you again tomorrow. And just because I'm getting out of here, that does not mean that you should leave just yet. Of course, we've got some more of your favorite hits on the way, and XYZ with Eric Zachary's got you covered into your Thursday morning. But before I go, I'm gonna leave you with Taylor Swift's I Knew It, I Knew You. 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
1: This is hilarious. Kate Moss actually turned down a role in SVU, Law & Order SVU, which we learned yesterday Audrey has pretty much never seen.
2: Yeah.
1: Ridiculous. Which is crazy.
2: I mean, I've seen a couple episodes
1: like,
2: of it.
1: I hear Law & Order SVU and just think like being sick at home and not at school.
0: Right.
1: But anyway, Kate Moss turned down a speaking role. It's called a featured extra. Because she so badly wanted to be a dead body.
2: Yeah, Mariska Hargitay revealed this on Jimmy Kimmel Live. Basically, they were offered her this role, and she was like, "Oh no, I just wanted to be a dead body.
1: That's so real.
2: I don't want to talk."
1: There's some creep at home being like, "Yeah, I like her."
2: Just never went through, I guess.
1: I'm just saying.
0: Jesus Christ.
1: Yeah, and Dick Wolf, who is the creator of Law & Order and like Chicago PD and all these shows, has a very strict rule of like once you've appeared on a show as a character once, you can never come
0: never
1: back.
0: Again. Yeah.
1: So that's why. But she turned down the speaking role because she's still holding out to be a dead body.
0: I would love that.
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9: Very hot weather goes on right into the weekend. Heat advisory all the way through Sunday evening. Use extreme caution outdoors. And mainly clear sky overnight to low in the mid-70s. Sunshine 98, the high Thursday. Heat indices to 103. Sunny and hot Friday, low 76, high 97. Heat index levels to 100. I'm meteorologist Mark Thibodeau.

0: say. Kissin 92.5, your 10 in a row hit music station. Mom's Hot Take on XYZ with Eric Zachary. My mom joining the show to provide her perspective on what's trending in pop culture and today.
1: Okay, that, in our neighborhood,
0: this
1: these
0: is not
1: kids
0: pop culture.
1: Are out
0: when
1: of
0: she starts
1: control.
0: That way, it's already out the window. Right.
1: These right. little e-bike motor mini cycle things, yeah. they're everywhere. Every okay. third house has one. Sure. And then these boys, really just boys. I'm
2: what are the age of these
1: them.
2: Boys?
1: Oh gosh, I'd say 8 to 14.
2: No, okay, guys, so little bike
1: little ones. I mean, they're wearing these like, you know, helmets with shields, which is good. I'm glad they're wearing helmets.
2: Shields?
1: But they're
2: real
1: zipping.
2: Outsiders.
1: They're zipping everywhere and they don't freaking care.
2: And are they loud?
1: They are so obnoxious that the city has put out 3 or 4 bulletins. And it's not just our community.
0: Uh-oh,
1: it's
0: bulletin.
1: Every community.
0: You don't live in a city. You live in a village. It's literally called the Village of Bartlett.
1: Okay. Semantics.
0: Semantics? Okay.
1: Whatever.
0: Mom's hot take. Mom versus e-bikes. It's coming up next.

0: It's Kissin 92.5. XYZ with their Zachary Mom's Hot Take. 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Mom, you have an issue with e-bikes.
1: Oh, I'm burning.
0: Burning?
1: Yeah, I'm on fire. Okay. These little devils are just zipping around our village to the point of I don't know what to do. I mean, you're walking your dog and boom, right by you.
0: Little kids on like e-bikes?
1: No, and they're like little motor peds.
2: I was going to say, there's a difference between like an electric bike, and these sound like those little crotch rockets.
0: Yeah, these are like.
1: Yeah, these are little.
0: That's what they call them. They're like advanced versions of scooters, essentially.
2: Little motorcycles.
0: Yeah. They're
1: being bullies.
0: They go up to like 20-25 miles an hour. It's very unsafe for kids.
1: And very unsafe. And they're

0: bullying people. They're like, and you know, they know you're...
1: What are they doing to bully you?
0: Yeah. They're riding
2: on like, hey, old hag.
3: Yeah, they throw, like, tomato. They throw things at you?
0: No, but they're like, you're walking your dogs, and they zip right past your dog.
3: Are they saying something to you?
1: So they're driving on the road.
0: So they're driving on the sidewalks. They're being disrespectful to people.
1: Lead with that. Sidewalk.
3: Yeah, so they're on the sidewalk. Yeah, that's a problem.
0: So the village has come out and said, hey, you can't ride these things on like bike paths.
1: Yeah.
0: So now they're even more prevalent on sidewalks. So what do? Take every block in the village and put down a sign? I mean, first of all, parents need to be more accountable. Yes, I'm going to be that parent. The girls seem to be fine. They're on the motorized scooters. They're cute. But these little crotch rockets. It's just ridiculous. It's gotten out of control.
1: So I had an electric scooter in, I don't know, it must have been like 2002, 2003. And like, this is way before they have like the advancements of like the Bird and Lime scooters they have now and stuff.
3: Sure, yeah.
1: I got pulled over by the cops several times when I was like 13 because they're like, this is motorized. You're not, it's not a street legal thing. You can't drive this in this.
3: Sure.
1: And this is the same town I grew up in.
3: Right.
1: Obviously, times have changed and these things are so prevalent now. You could buy them at like Costco or Amazon. Yeah. I will say I have visited home and I've seen these things. The actual scooters where you're standing up and as long as there's like a governed speed on it, whatever. Kids are going to be kids, right?
3: Right.
1: It's no different than a bicycle. But
3: sure.
1: What my mom is talking about are like, they're truly like little, like they're like dirt bikes essentially.
3: Yeah, yeah.
1: But these kids are like 8, like whipping into traffic. It's wildly unsafe. They didn't want a kid just get really hurt by one the other day.
0: They're getting hurt daily. I mean, it's just, it's ridiculous. Okay. And people are tired of it. And there's not, I'm not just the old person talking about this. There's like the 30-year-olds that are like, this needs to stop. So who are the parents? I want to know.
1: Give them a citation?
3: You should go full vigilante like Batman style.
0: I want to like round up the parents and go, what the hell? What is going on?
1: What are you
0: going
1: to do?
3: Shake your fist at this guy.
0: I'm going to shake my fist.
1: Hey! Get off the bike.
3: Slow it down.
0: I just think you need to talk to your kids and be a little bit more like have the respect conversation.
1: What's your solution? Are you saying make kids walk again?
0: They should have to take a class or a couple of classes and get a certification. They should have a class. I seriously believe a class.
3: I'll jump in on your side for a slight second here. I think if you're on wheels, you shouldn't be on a sidewalk whatsoever.
1: Right,
3: unless you're like a small child.
1: If you're on a tricycle, you can be on the training wheels. Your parents right there.
3: Yeah, if your
1: different.
3: Parents are with you, that's
1: I
3: different.
1: Have such an issue with any kind of wheel, bike, skateboard, anything on a sidewalk.
3: Yeah.
1: Especially like in the town I grew up in. Like a lot of people are walking their dogs. My mom's going to throw a tomato at you.
3: Right, right. You or at least get on a show like this, a platform like this, and shake her fist at the sky.
1: Yeah, there you go.
3: Yeah.
0: I am. I'm done. I mean, you can hear the tone of my voice, people. Okay. I am done.
3: I see, now it's you're parodying yourself now. Yeah. I think people are going to be laughing at you
1: mom's
3: at this point.
1: Hot take.
0: No. Get off. Seriously.
3: It's getting worse.
0: Make them take a class.
1: Make them take a class.
0: And
1: you
0: were
1: to put an 8-year-old through the DMV.
0: Yes, I do. It should be a class.
1: XYZ with Eric Zachary. Mom's Hot Take. It's all brought to you by T-Mobile.
0: Quit laughing.
1: It's better over here. 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
0: Don't like this.
1: Magenta status.
0: Stop.

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1: Jordan's car could only turn left.
2: And
1: was this high school or college?
2: It was high school. I mean, technically high school and college.
1: So people thought you were just a really bad driver.
2: No.
1: You were just limited to...
2: It wasn't that I was a bad driver. If ever I was like, oh, let's take a drive, and like a girl was in the car, she'd be like, wow, this is so romantic. I'm like, no, I just can't make right turns. So I'm taking you home the long way.
1: Was like, what prevented it from making right turns?
2: It was like a power steering issue that would stall the engine.
1: If it turned right?
2: Yeah, it was really weird. My car was old. It was like 92. It had like over a 250,000 miles on it.
3: Yeah.
2: It was a beater for sure.
1: Girl, you want to go to the mall? Why are we taking a long route?
2: Yeah, you know, I just want to hang out with you.
1: It's a shortcut.
2: Yeah.
3: So funny.
1: Any car issues or interesting moments that you had when you had your first car or your parents' car when you were growing up? We'll talk about it next.

0: It's Kissin' 92.5. Jordan had a 1992 Toyota Land Cruiser. I've never even heard of that.
1: Yeah, I don't know what that is.
0: In high school and college.
2: Yeah.
0: And apparently it had some electrical or power steering issue that if you did a hard right turn, it would stall the engine.
2: Yes. Yeah.
0: So for several years of your life, with complete freedom, being an 18-some-year-old with a car, you were only making left turns.
2: I was only making left turns at a certain point. It was very difficult. I had to plan, you know, I'm leaving early so I could get places.
0: Hilarious.
2: Because I'm only making lefts.
0: I have an elderly aunt who is uncomfortable making left turns because it would go into traffic, so she only makes right turns.
2: That's funny.
0: So she does it for fear.
2: Right.
0: Because your car was broke.
2: Inconvenience and I was poor. I couldn't go get it fixed.
0: Amazing. Audrey, any interesting car stories from your high school or college years?
1: Yeah, so many. My car was so old. It was my parents' car that I inherited, but they had it when I was born.
2: Yep.
1: I got it when I was 17. The AC didn't work.
2: Hot.
0: That's such a common thing.
1: Yeah, someone busted out the back window of the car.
0: Did you garbage bag it?
1: Yeah, my dad covered it with a garbage bag. it didn't have any way to connect, like, a phone. Like, I didn't have an aux port or whatever.
0: Man, and this is like Exhibit's dream.
1: I had a JBL speaker in the back.
0: The worst part is she didn't get that joke.
2: Yeah,
0: no. You ever heard Pimp My Ride? It was a show on MTV.
1: Oh,
0: Exhibit would take, like, these busted down cars and just, like...
2: And always put a fish tank in them.
1: Well, and then it shook.
0: We got to go a massage table.
1: It shook when I drove and...
2: Oh, I had that too.
1: Yeah, and I told my dad, after like six months, I was like, hey, Dad, my car's been like shaking like a lot more than usual. And he was like, what do you mean it's shaking? And he was like, you can't drive that anymore, Audrey. Like, you're gonna... It's literally like going
0: it's
1: to
0: dying.
1: Explode. It's like, wild. Yeah. So... Yeah, those were my issues.
0: I never actually owned a car. Like, the first car I owned is the one I have now.
1: Yeah.
0: Like, at least on my own with my name on the title.
2: Right.
0: But my parents and I lived with my grandmother lived with us growing up. Mm-hmm. So she had a car as well, and she didn't drive that much. So I would usually get her car, which was a Grand Am, Pontiac Grand Am.
2: Okay.
0: My mom originally wanted a Mazda RX-8, which is a very niche but specific sports car.
2: Yeah.
0: So she had it for like a year. And if anyone, I'm not going to get too automotive, but like it had a rotary engine, meaning that it was way easier to flood than like a normal engine.
2: Okay.
0: And so when it started having issues, my mom was like, I don't want to drive this anymore. So then I just started driving it to school, and it would look cool. It looked like the rich kid that had this sports car.
2: Right.
0: But the amount of times I would like get to school and try to like turn it off, and you have to like flood the engine as you turn it off.
2: Oh my God.
0: In order to have it start the next time. Like people would be, you know, there's always that hilarious one like auto kid that would like pull up to the line with me and like, let's race and like rev his engine. And my
1: You're
0: car
1: like,
0: would just,
1: I can't.
0: You'd be like, please don't. Die.
2: No, please don't put me in this situation.
0: It would just die at the red light. And I'd be like, I'm riding dirty.

0: Kissin 92.5, your 10 in a row hit music station. What are you watching where we go over what we've been into, binging, watching, usually new stuff that's come out? Audrey's like, have you ever heard of Mad Men?
1: Okay, I did not say that.
0: The 8-season Emmy and Golden Globe award-winning series that put John Hamm on the map.
1: I finally started Mad Men. It's very good. I don't know what else to say. It's about some people.
0: You watch the first season.
1: Yeah.
0: It's based on the advertising industry in the 50s and 60s. What's something that you didn't know about the advertising agency that you've learned now after watching a season of Mad Men?
1: I mean, I don't know. I took advertising classes in college, so
0: Know it all?
1: No, I don't know it all, but I feel like season one, I don't think that I like really was like...
2: She didn't learn anything.
0: I was thinking like, much. I don't know, they drank a lot in the office back then.
2: Yeah.
1: Not shocking.
0: Okay. XYZ.
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10: Very hot weather goes on right into the weekend. Heat advisory all the way through Sunday evening. Use extreme caution outdoors. And mainly clear sky overnight to low in the mid-70s. Sunshine, 98 the high Thursday. Heat indices to 103. Sunny and hot Friday, low 76, high 97. Heat index levels to 100. I'm meteorologist Mark Thibodeau.

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1: The Yellowstone geyser has found 2026. Did I read that so stupid? Wait, you wrote Yellowstone geyser finds 20. Oh, this is why punctuation is important. So people have found things.
2: I'm pretty sure that that's still.
1: It's grammatically correct.
2: I mean, I guess what's I could have story? Put like a colon in there.
1: What's the story?
3: Every year,
2: they find a bunch of stuff in the Yellowstone, like geysers and hot springs.
1: I thought it was like, how has Yellowstone found you this year?
3: No.
2: Well, no. Okay.
1: Regards.
2: Anyway, they found 280 hats.
1: Oh, yeah. Because people lose things.
2: Yes, because people like, they have to
3: consistently put out.
1: This is such a non-story. That's a story because I'm an idiot.
2: No, and sometimes 100%. They just have like funny things.
1: They found
2: like,
1: hats. What else did they find?
2: They found a single Uno card. One Uno card.
1: Was it a reverse?
3: They were trying to get out.
2: No, it was a four. A yellow four.
1: Lame.
2: It was yellow four. There's like a couple like Legos in there. There's a couple baby Jesuses I see.
1: That's peculiar.
3: Sacrifice the boy.
1: All right. Things people found in Yellowstone. I'm going to cut it there. It's XYZ. No.

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0: Kissin 92.5, your 10 in a row hit music station. A recent study has revealed that cats, often thought to be, you know, calm companions for people that aren't dog people, may actually cause more anxiety in young children.
1: Who put this in here?
0: Okay. I swear
1: which
0: I did.
1: Which one of you guys want to fight?
0: I think it's hilarious.
1: Which one of you guys want to
0: cats,
1: fight right now?
0: As someone that grew up with cats and not dogs.
1: Was it you, Eric?
0: I can understand why cats would be very scary if you're a young kid, if it hisses at you.
1: Audrey, yeah. Was it you?
2: I did.
1: What? No, back it up.
0: No, because
1: you think and a dog barking really loud or biting someone.
0: Well, I think the majority of household dogs don't bite their family members.
1: Dog propaganda.
0: Okay, but like dogs bark all the time, so it's like exposure therapy. So if you're a baby through like six,
1: so scare the boy.
0: You're used to
1: scare him into
0: it. Stop talking for a second. My point being that like kids get so used to a dog barking that it's rarely scary if you grow up with it.
2: Right.
0: Yeah,
1: sure.
0: Where like cats hiss randomly.
2: Yeah.
0: And like I'm kind of on the cat side here. They usually only do it if they have a good reason. So if you have never seen your cat go
2: baby,
0: and like come at you with claws,
1: right?
2: Yeah.
0: I could see why that would cause a lot of anxiety in a child.
2: Well, so I did put this in here to rage bait Jordan.
1: Okay,
2: I also love cats. I do love cats. My parents have two cats.
0: What do you like more, cats or dogs, Audrey?
2: I don't have one. Honestly, probably cats.
1: Let's go.
0: Really?
1: Usually. Let's go.
2: Yeah. But I've
0: you're gonna tell
2: to,
0: your you tell your boyfriend that?
2: Well, I've grown to love
0: dogs.
2: I love Murphy. Anyway, so I thought this was really funny because I was reading this article. I saw it and I was like, hey, I'm going to put this in here and it's done. Jordan's going to get so upset.
0: Would you like to make a case for why cats don't cause anxiety in young children?
1: I think that cats, while can be scary, I think cats are quicker to let you know their boundaries, like you were saying.
2: Yeah.
1: I don't think that that's any different than a dog letting you know its boundaries. Everything you were saying was just dog propaganda. That doesn't mean you could say what you said about cats about anything else.
0: You
1: annoy a dog enough.
0: There's a lot of studies, though, like when you have a newborn baby and you bring it to the house, cats reject it way more than dogs.
2: Well, this says
1: all right,
2: that
1: welcome
2: actually,
1: to the world.
0: Okay, what happens if you have a kid and then your two cats that you and your wife baby don't get along with your child? Are you going to get rid of the cats?
1: No, figure it out.
0: Cats try to kill kids.
1: Things in the what?
0: They sit on their faces.
2: No.
1: Dog propaganda.
0: This is real.
1: This is dog lies.
0: Look it up.
1: This has happened.
0: Cats have smothered newborns because they'll sit on their face.
1: Justice for cats. This man is sick and insane in the head.
0: All right, it's XYZ.
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0: 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Today, my mom wants to make kids get off the scooters.
1: Not even scooters. Below. These little... Is there a name for them? You use the name crotch rocket.
2: That's what we called them in the 2000s.
0: They look like mini motorcycles, they're electric. And yeah, it genuinely looks like a little motorcycle, like a dirt bike.
2: You also have to be in a weird position to sit on them. Yeah. Like, it's not comfortable.
1: You look like a Donkey Kong character. It's ridiculous.
0: Yeah, they kind of look like Mario Kart.
2: But my
0: mom said that they're terrorizing the neighborhood. She said, get off the sidewalks, but also don't be on the streets. Take a class. Mind you, my mom bought me an electric scooter.
2: Right. So you at one point were the problem.
1: Yeah. No, yours went like 4 miles an hour.
0: It did not go 4 miles an hour.
2: Eric Zachary does not go slow, man.
0: I was going so fast.
2: He goes so fast.
0: You see how fast I can run?
2: He goes really fast.
0: It probably went like 12 miles an hour, 13 miles an hour.
1: I would like to know, but you weren't, I definitely was not allowing
0: I got pulled over by the police, so it went fast
2: enough. That's how fast he was going.
0: All right. So I think I got a ticket for going too slow on a motor.
1: We're going to dissect this in just a few.
0: We already did.
2: What do you do?
0: If you missed
2: it, your show.
0: If you missed Mom's Hot Take and you want to hear dissect this, do some reconnaissance on it. XYZ with Eric Zachary. 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

0: 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What are you watching Wednesday on XYZ with Eric Zachary? It's all brought to you by O'Reilly Auto Parts, your professional parts people. We got to change this music bed. I forgot. We have this goofy Aunt Rachel music that we play. Anyway, what have you been into binging, watching? There's a ton of new stuff out or coming out right now.
1: Yeah.
0: Audrey, I'll let you start because you usually talk the most.
1: Well, yes. So because there's a lot of new stuff coming out right now, I have chosen to go back in time and I've been watching Mad Men for the first time.
0: You've never seen it?
1: I've never seen it.
0: I'm so jealous.
1: And I'm watching it for the first time. It's actually, it is very good. I will say.
0: You say that like it didn't win every Emmy.
1: No. I'm saying I'm glad that I waited until adulthood to watch it.
0: Yeah.
2: Okay.
1: Because I feel like if I was younger, I wouldn't like appreciate the like corporate aspect or like, you know what I mean? Like
0: I watched it in college. Well, the last couple seasons started coming out when I was in college.
1: Yeah. I feel like I could have watched it in college too, but like, I don't think that when it came out,
0: it definitely hits
1: like
0: different
1: 13,
0: if you're in the
1: you know,
0: real
1: like,
0: world.
2: Oh yeah. A 13-year-old I wouldn't suggest it just because you wouldn't comprehend.
1: No, exactly. Like I just wouldn't get it. Yeah, so I'm glad that I waited to watch it, but it is very good. I'm already on season 2 and I've been watching it for a week.
0: Very nice. Good. Yeah. Nice. Mad Men on AMC or AMC Plus, wherever you want to watch that.
2: Yep.
0: Jordan, what have you been watching?
2: I watched that movie, The Drama, with Robert Pattinson and Zendaya. Yeah. Mm-hmm. I hated it.
0: That was kind of the general reaction, though, right?
2: I was so mad at that movie.
0: Because they overhyped it, too. They were like, you won't believe what she says.
1: Everywhere.
2: Yeah, I mean, it's a wild thing that she says. And it could have been serious. They were just seriously unserious about it.
0: The whole concept is they're getting married, right?
2: And like, they're getting married.
0: Like, what's the worst thing you've ever done on the table?
2: And she says the worst thing she's ever done, and that changes her fiance's perception of her.
0: Got it.
2: And then it gets weird, and they're getting married like at the end of the week. So like they're days away from the wedding. So it builds up all this drama in the name. Mm-hmm. But I was like, this is a joke.
0: Got it.
2: So
0: two Jordy thumbs downs.
2: I would, two thumbs downs from Jordy. I'd give it a 1 out of 5 Jordy.
0: Wow.
1: Oh, wow.
0: Okay, that's pretty significant. I watched season 2 of The Gentleman on Netflix.
2: Ooh, yeah.
0: That is the Guy Ritchie series. James Theo's the star of it.
2: Yeah.
0: Theo James. Thank you.
2: Yeah.
0: Jordan and I both watched the first season when it came out. It was like 2 years ago, and I was so... It's very kitschy because it's Guy Ritchie, so it's like, we're gonna take the bloke out back, and you know,
2: so
0: like
2: British.
1: Right.
0: No, but like it overly plays into like
2: I'm messing with you,
0: like quirkles and tumbles, and like they use like funny words that you don't actually hear when you go to the UK.
2: So British,
0: yeah. But like you don't hear those. You get what I'm saying?
2: Yeah.
1: Is Theo James British?
0: Yeah.
1: I did not know that.
0: Okay. Anyway, season 2 is incredible. It's still, you know, very Guy Ritchie-esque, but it has a lot more seriousness to it and a twist that will blow your mind.
2: Okay.
0: It is so good. Highly recommend. 10 Erics out of Erics.
2: Ooh. Whoa, we're going 10.
0: The Gentleman season 2 on Netflix. You also have Don't Watch the Drama from Jordan. And then if you've never heard of Mad Men, pretty good show about the advertising industry that Audrey's into now.
1: Yeah.
2: Who is John Hamm?
0: It's XYZ with Eric Zachary. What are you watching Wednesday? 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
1: Your professional parts people.

0: It's Kissin 92.5. Tom Holland is now officially the highest grossing actor in global box office history.
1: He's
0: all time. Male, female, doesn't matter. I think Tom Cruise in my head comes to mind. ScarJo was up there for a long time.
2: Mm-hmm. I don't think Tom Cruise comes. He's cool.
0: He was the top for a long time.
2: Yeah, maybe in the 90s.
0: That's literally not even when Mission Impossible was that popular.
1: Don't you remember all those memes of when people said that Tom Holland looks like he constantly has a frog sitting on his tongue?
0: What?
1: Just by the way he
0: What does this have
1: mouth?
0: To do with him earning money in Hollywood?
1: I just wanted to say he's come so far. Right.
0: Tom Holland is the highest grossing actor in Hollywood. I'm going to turn off the mics and have a conversation with Audrey.

0: cards, and more. 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
4: Very hot weather goes on right into the weekend. Heat advisory all the way through Sunday evening. Use extreme caution outdoors. A mainly clear sky overnight to low in the mid-70s. Sunshine, 98 to high Thursday. Heat indices to 103. Sunny and hot Friday, low 76, high 97. Heat index levels to 100. I'm meteorologist Mark Thibodeau.

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1: Audrey is gearing up for a big old road trip.
2: I'm going on a road trip. I'm scared.
1: You and your partner are going on a trip throughout the Midwest to the Southeast.
2: I've never been there.
1: Why are you scared, though?
2: I just get anxiety about road trips. One time my car broke down.
1: Audrey, you get anxiety about your coffee being too hot.
2: Yeah, I know. It's a problem, Eric.
1: That's just anxiety. Don't assign it to the road trip.
2: I'm working on it, and I...
1: What's the worst thing that you think could go wrong on the road trip?
2: Car breaks down.
1: Oh, okay. I was thinking like you disappear and there's a Netflix documentary.
2: No, but. I mean, oh God, I would love that. If I disappeared.
1: What?
2: If I disappeared, we'll talk about that
1: A different time.
3: Yeah, for sure.
1: Therapy lesson.
2: All right. Time.
1: The point of all of this is you're going to be out for a week. You're going to check in with the show a little bit when you can.
2: Yeah.
1: But we want you to have some time on the road.
2: Thanks.
1: But you said, hey guys, like, what's your favorite road trip song?
2: Yeah.
1: To which I was like, doesn't exist because I don't do road trips.
3: He doesn't do road trips.
1: We'll talk about road trip songs and propaganda of why they're actually enjoyable next on XYZ.

0: for her to be out for a few days. And, and we're appreciative. You're going to try to check in when you can, but I want you to have some time off too. That all said, you were like, hey, I'm putting together like my road trip playlist.
1: Yeah.
0: What are your road trip songs?
1: Yeah.
0: And I think you think it's a joke that I do not do road trips.
1: Well, I think you're being a little... No, I know that you don't
0: Finish
1: do road
0: statement.
1: Trips.
0: Finish that
1: I think
0: statement.
1: You're being a little petty by not just gifting me a song that I could add to my playlist.
0: I don't have a road trip song. I have songs for flying. For flying. For when I'm walking. I don't have a trip for or a song for road trips. Cause I don't
2: you know
0: road
2: when
0: trips.
2: He walks to Tennessee.
0: Walking in Memphis.
2: There
0: done,
2: you go.
0: See?
1: Okay, there's a song.
0: Anyway, Audrey, you said that this is your
1: this
0: road
1: is
0: trip song.
1: This is my favorite road trip
0: right
1: song.
0: Here.

0: It's Kissin' 92.5.
1: Audrey is hatting on the road. Hatting on the road. Hitting on the road. Hitting the road.
2: Get it together.
1: You got to get it together. Audrey and Daniel, your partner, are going on a road trip.
2: We're going on a road trip. I'm so excited. We're going to Tennessee and also North Carolina and also Virginia. And I've never been to any of those places. So I guess I've been to Tennessee once.
1: But you're driving. So these are like 9-hour stretches at a time.
2: Yes, with a dog in the backseat.
1: Oh, you're taking Murphy?
2: Yes, that's why we're driving.
1: God.
3: Yeah, I'm out.
2: Anyway, it's going to be great.
1: Audrey asked us yesterday because we're gearing

0: I'm not critical of the music at all. I love this. Yeah. Is one of my favorite songs, my dad's favorite songs. Yeah. I don't want to hear it if I'm driving from New York to Arkansas.
1: What do you
0: want to
1: hear?
0: I don't want to hear anything because I won't be driving from New York to Arkansas.
2: So you would rather drive in silence?
0: I will not drive.
2: That's serial killer stuff.
0: I will fly.
1: No.
0: I understand someone hearing this is like, that's ridiculous. Not everyone has access to flying. I agree. It sounds backwards. My family didn't have the money or the resources for road trips. My parents both worked in the airlines.
1: Yeah.
0: So
1: yeah.
0: I grew up in a world where it was genuinely cheaper for us to fly places. Yeah. So I, like, the first time I was in a car for like more than 3 hours, I was like 12 and I freaked out.
2: He's legitimately the worst version of himself.
1: I believe
2: in a road
1: my
2: trip.
1: I believe.
0: 90 minutes is my limit before I start getting weird.
2: Like really, really weird.
0: Jordan and I took a 6-hour road trip once and
2: never again.
0: And I don't
1: Why
0: think he
1: can't
0: fully
1: you
0: believed.
1: Just be normal.
2: He refuses to, like, he gets out.
0: It's like asking a claustrophobic person why they can't sit in a coffin. Like, I just don't do road trips.
2: He sits outside of society when he's on a road trip.
1: Well, Jordan, yes. Can you help me?
2: Oh, 100%.
0: You have a road trip song, Jordan.
2: I do.
0: Which is this.
2: Hit it. Little Mariah Carey.
1: Great one.
2: You throw this on when the energy's low. Yes, it is. Good job, Eric. Big Mariah Carey fan, I see.
0: No, I'm not, but deep cut.
2: Not a deep cut. This is a huge Mariah song.
0: It's not like We Belong Together.
1: I don't know that one, and I know
0: my
1: this
0: point being, yeah, exactly.
2: Anyway,
0: you didn't play this once when we drove to Columbia, Missouri. That didn't come up at all.
2: I was stopping you from like brushing your teeth and spitting out the window, getting it everywhere in the car.
1: Why were you? It's not that far of a drive.
2: He gets weird.
0: It's
2: he gets
0: 6 hours.
2: Really weird.
0: It was not great.
2: He loses his mind.
1: Hours, okay. I have to brush my teeth.
0: If I am in a vehicle for 6 hours, I should be on the other side of the country, if not international.
1: Would you call an airplane a vehicle?
2: Oh, man.
1: Yeah. Would you?
0: Would you not?
1: I just feel like you yourself, personally,
2: he's
1: would
2: like,
1: say,
2: no, it's a
0: transportation vehicle. Vehicle, by definition, is something that moves you from one place to another.
1: Yeah, I know that. I'm not saying, would you, the general you? I'm saying, would you, Eric Zachary, ever say that?
0: Yes, because that's what it's categorized as.
2: It's so bad.
0: What are you talking about? All right.
1: Anyway,
0: what's your
1: I'm
0: road trip
1: have a great time.
0: All right, I'll pick one because I watched How I Met Your Mother. Proclaimers, 500 miles. There you go. If I would walk 500 miles,
1: sure,
0: I would
1: sure.
0: walk 500
1: miles.
0: Okay.
1: Yeah, that's
0: anymore.
1: A good one. That's a good one.
0: It's all right. But I will never hear that in a car because I will never take a road trip. It's XYZ with the

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0: 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Today.
1: I want to leave. I don't want to be here anymore. Oh my gosh.
2: I love Christmas.
3: We talk about screaming into the microphone on the
0: all
3: radio.
0: All the time. All the time.
2: What? And I'm not allowed to do that?
3: No. That was what we talked about. Please don't do that.
2: Okay.
3: When we come through people's car speakers.
1: The meeting was put in the calendar as don't scream
2: sorry,
1: in the mic.
2: Sorry if I startled you.
3: 100 days from today is Christmas, which is terrifying.
1: I don't like that.
3: Both for how fast the year is going, but also my bank account because I don't have the funds for it.
2: I was like, it's time to begin saving.
1: Do you guys like, oh, it's a good year, the presents are gonna be nuts, and then like
3: 100%
2: September, like,
1: but it happens to you with like September.
3: I always go the same amount as broke every year.
1: Right.
3: It's just dependent how much more I have to spend.
2: Agree.
1: September's always a slump for me, primarily because of your birthday.
3: You always buy something ridiculous. This is the first time you got me like a nice present.
1: Like first time
3: that like isn't a joke.
1: Wow,
3: Jordan, you offensive. Got me a flamethrower 1 year. That wasn't the most responsible purchase.
1: You're welcome.
2: I mean, the hot dog maker.
1: You're welcome.
3: That wasn't for my birthday. That was just for Jordan.
0: Oh. XYZ with Eric Zachary.

0: dear.
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0: It's Kissin' 92.5. Tom Holland is now the highest grossing actor in the global box office history.
1: I know.
0: Which is crazy. Audrey, this is two times in a row you screamed into the mic.
1: I'm so sorry.
0: At the beginning of the segment, too.
1: I can't stop.
0: Tom Holland is now making more money than the likeness of Brad Pitt, George Clooney, Tom Cruise.
2: Well, wasn't Zoe Saldana and like ScarJo the two biggest?
1: Yes, those are, he tops them by about.
0: They were like the top female.
1: But yeah, no,
2: they were the
1: billion
2: top.
1: Dollars.
2: They were the top.
1: Yeah, they were the, they're the top top.
2: Yeah, yeah.
1: But yeah, he's only 30 years old, which is so crazy. But it's kind of all thanks to the Odyssey and Spider-Man Brand New Day, of course.
2: Yeah.
1: These two huge, you know, films that have come out. Anyway,
0: There's been several Spider-Mans, but yeah.
1: Well, yeah. But I mean, those are like the two. That's what like pushed him into
2: 2026.
1: This spot.
2: He did his thing.
0: But this is of all history. This isn't just 2026.
2: No, for sure.
0: Yeah, okay. Yeah. That's crazy.
1: Because
0: like in my head, and this is not me taking anything away from Tom Holland, but in my head, Zendaya is just so much more famous than him.
2: Sure.
0: But
1: yeah.
0: I think he just keeps like a lower profile.
2: Yeah, he's definitely not in the spotlight as much as she is.
1: Yeah.
0: No, and he's really good about like being, because they're married now, right? Or they're still just engaged.
2: Yeah,
0: but regardless.
2: Big question mark.
0: You know, he's really good about like whenever they work the carpet together, he's like, no, put the light on her.
2: Right, yeah. Mm-hmm.
0: So
2: yeah.
0: I think people kind of are like, oh, she's the Euphoria girl. She's, from Spider-Man as well.
2: I mean, she's also been in so much in 2026 alone, so. Mm-hmm.
0: But I just think she touts like being famous a little bit more than he
2: sure.
0: does.
2: Yeah, uh-huh.
0: So in my head, she makes more money than he does.
2: Not anymore.
0: No.
2: Not anymore.
0: Tom Holland. And Spider-Boy is the highest grossing actor.
2: Don't do that. Don't do that.
0: Box office history. Slinging in his bank account.
2: Okay. Well, you're just ruining
1: it. Are you going to come on.
0: It's XYZ with Eric Zachary. XYZ ENT Entertainment Report. 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
1: Your professional parts people.
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2: Audrey wanted you to end it.

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1: Yes. I would say good job, Tom.
0: Spider-Boy's getting all
1: Spider-Man.
0: Of the money.
1: He is a Spider-Man.
0: Spider-Boy's getting all the money.
1: Messed up.
0: Kate Moss turned down a role on Law & Order SVU because it was a talking role. And she's like, no, I want to be a dead body. And
1: which is real.
2: Which I'd so get.
1: Yeah.
0: I have no desire to be a dead body on camera.
1: I would love to be a dead body on camera.
0: Speaking of, Audrey's going on a road trip and she just said that it would be your dream to be kidnapped or get left somewhere and then make a Netflix documentary about you.
2: No, not the kidnapped and left behind part, just like the Netflix documentary.
0: How do you
2: part.
0: Think yeah, one has to like come before the other?
1: You did say disappeared.
2: Yeah. Well, no. I mean, okay, listen, I'm not trying to be insensitive. I care very deeply
0: for all of the
2: people.
0: We know this is a, okay, this
2: that
0: is,
2: I watch
0: we're
2: true
0: not,
2: crime about. Oh yeah, I just think that it would be interesting to have a bunch of internet.
0: It would be so
1: like, if I gotta go
0: so
1: out,
0: iconic.
1: I want to put on an infamy.
0: All right. 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
15: Very hot weather goes on right into the weekend. Heat advisory all the way through Sunday evening. Use extreme caution outdoors. And mainly clear sky overnight to low in the mid-70s. Sunshine 98, the high Thursday. Heat indices to 103. Sunny and hot Friday, low 76, high 97. Heat index levels to 100. I'm meteorologist Mark Thibodeau.

0: It's Kissin' 92.5.
1: Jordan's car could only turn left. And it was his high school or college?
2: It was high school. I mean, technically high school and college.
1: So people thought you were just a really bad driver.
2: No.
1: You were just limited to...
2: It wasn't that I was a bad driver. If ever I was like, oh, let's take a drive and like a girl was in the car, she'd be like, wow, this is so romantic. I'm like, no, I just can't make right turns. So I'm taking you home the long way.
1: Was like, what prevented it from making right turns?
2: It was like a power steering issue that would stall the engine.
1: If it turned right?
2: Yeah, it was really weird. My car was old. It was like 92. It had like over 250,000 miles on it.
3: Yeah.
2: It was a beater for sure.
1: Girl, you want to go to the mall? Why are we taking a long route?
2: Yeah, you know, I just want to hang out.
1: It was a shortcut.
2: Yeah.
1: Any car issues or interesting moments that you had when you had your first car or your parents' car when you were growing up? We'll talk about it next.

0: Kissin 92.5, your 10 in a row hit music station. Jordan had a 1992 Toyota Land Cruiser. I've never even heard of that.
1: Yeah,
0: car.
1: I don't know what that is.
0: In high school and college.
2: Yeah.
0: And apparently it had some electrical or power steering issue that if you did a hard right turn, it would stall the engine.
2: Yes. Yeah.
0: So for several years of your life, with complete freedom, being an 18-some-year-old with a car, you were only making left turns.
2: I was only making left turns at a certain point. It was very difficult. I had to plan, you know, I'm leaving early so I could get places.
0: Hilarious.
2: Because I'm only making lefts.
0: I have an elderly aunt who is uncomfortable making left turns because it would go into traffic, so she only makes right turns.
2: That's funny.
0: So she does it for fear.
2: Right.
0: Because your car was broke.
2: Inconvenience and I was poor. I couldn't go get it fixed.
0: Amazing. Audrey, any interesting car stories from your high school or college years?
1: Yeah, so many. My car was so old. It was my parents' car that I inherited, but they had it when I was born.
2: Yep.
1: I got it when I was 17. The AC didn't work.
0: Hot. That's such a common thing.
1: Yeah, someone busted out the back window of the car.
0: Did
1: like
0: you garbage
1: one of the,
0: bag it?
1: Yeah, my dad covered it with a garbage bag. it didn't have any way to connect like a phone. Like I didn't have an aux cord or whatever.
0: Man, and this is like Exhibit's dream.
1: I had a JBL speaker in the back.
0: The worst part is she didn't get that joke.
2: Yeah,
0: no. You ever heard Pimp My Ride? It was a show on MTV.
1: Oh,
0: Exhibit would take like these busted down cars and it's just like...
2: And always put a fish tank in them.
1: Well, and then it shook.
0: We got to a massage table.
1: It shook when I drove and...
2: Oh, I had that too.
1: Yeah, and I told my dad, after like probably six months, I was like, hey dad, my car's been shaking like a lot more than usual. And he was like, what do you mean it's shaking? And he was like, you can't drive that anymore, Audrey. Like, you're gonna, it's literally like going
2: it's
1: to
2: dying.
1: Explode.
2: It's
1: like,
2: wild.
1: Yeah. So... Yeah, those were my issues.
0: I never actually owned a car. Like, the first car I owned is the one I have now.
1: Yeah.
0: Like, at least on my own with my name on the title. But my parents and I lived with my grandmother lived with us growing up. So she had a car as well, and she didn't drive that much. So I would usually get her car, which was a Grand Am, Pontiac Grand Am.
2: Okay.
0: My mom originally wanted a Mazda RX-8, which is a very niche but specific sports car.
2: Yeah.
0: So she had it for like a year. And if anyone, I'm not going to get too automotive, but like it had a rotary engine, meaning that it was way easier to flood than like a normal engine.
2: Okay.
0: And so when it started having issues, my mom was like, I don't want to drive this anymore. So then I just started driving it to school, and it would look cool. It would look like the rich kid that had this sports car.
2: Right.
0: But the amount of times I would like get to school and try to like turn it off, and you have to like flood the engine as you turn it off.
2: Oh my God.
0: In order to have it start the next time. Like people would be, you know, there's always that one like auto kid that would like pull up to the line with me and be like, let's race and like rev his engine. And my car would just die.
2: No, please don't put me in this situation.
0: It would just die at the red light.

0: light, and I'd be like, stop, I'm riding hilarious. Dirty.
1: Yeah, wake up.
2: Wake up. Wake up. Wake up early. Bring the vibe.
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0: It's Kissin' 92.5. Mom's hot take on XYZ with Eric Zachary. My mom joining the show to provide her perspective on what's trending in pop culture and today.
1: Okay, in our neighborhood,
0: this
1: these
0: is not
1: kids
0: gonna be pop culture.
1: Are already, out
0: when
1: of
0: she
1: control.
0: Starts that way, it's already out the window. Right,
1: these right. little e-bike motor mini cycle things, yeah. they're everywhere. Every okay. third house has one.
0: Sure.
1: And then these boys, really just boys. I'm
2: what are the age of these
1: them.
2: Boys?
1: Oh, gosh. I'd say 8 to 14.
2: No, okay, guys, so little right. little bike
1: little
2: gang.
1: Ones. I mean, they're wearing these, like, you know, helmets with shields, which is good. I'm glad they're wearing helmets.
2: Shields?
1: But they're
2: real
1: zipping.
2: Outsiders.
1: They're zipping everywhere, and they don't freaking care.
2: And are they loud?
1: They are so obnoxious that the city has put out 3 or 4 bulletins. And it's not just our community.
0: Uh-oh,
1: it's
0: bulletin.
1: Every community.
0: You don't live in the city. You live in a village. It's literally called the Village of Bartlett.
1: Okay. Semantics.
0: Okay.
1: Whatever.
0: Mom's hot take. Mom versus e-bikes. It's coming up next.

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1: 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Mom, you have an issue with e-bikes.
2: Oh, I'm burning.
1: Burning?
2: Yeah, I'm on fire. Okay. These little devils are just zipping around our village to the point of I don't know what to do. You're walking your dog and boom, right by you.
1: Little kids on like e-bikes?
2: No. They're like little motor peds.
3: I was going to say, there's a difference between like an electric bike and these sound like those little crotch rockets.
1: Yeah, these are like.
2: Yeah, these are little.
1: That's what they call them. They're like advanced versions of scooters, essentially.
3: Right, they look like little motorcycles.
1: Yeah. They're not, but they're being bullies. They go up to like 20, 25 miles an hour.
3: Right.
1: Very unsafe for kids.
2: And they're bullying people. They're like, and you know, they know you're.
1: What are they doing to bully you?
3: Yeah.
2: They're riding
3: on like, hey, old hag. Yeah, they throw like tomato. They throw things at you?
2: No, but they're like, you're walking your dogs and they zip right past your dog.
3: Are they saying something to you?
1: So they're driving on the road.
2: So they're driving on the sidewalks. They're being disrespectful to people.
1: Lead with that. Sidewalk.
3: Yeah, so they're on the sidewalk. Yeah, that's a problem.
2: So the village has come out and said, hey, you can't ride these things on like bike paths.
1: Yeah.
2: So now they're even more prevalent on sidewalks. So what do? Take every block in the village and put down a sign? I mean, first of all, parents need to be more accountable. Yes, I'm going to be that parent. The girls seem to be fine. They're on the motorized scooters. They're cute. But these little crotch rockets, it's just ridiculous. It's gotten out of control.
1: So I had an electric scooter it must have been like 2002, 2003. And like, this is way before they had like the advancements of like the Bird and Lime scooters they have now and stuff.
3: Sure, yeah.
1: I got pulled over by the cops several times when I was like 13 because they're like, this is motorized. It's not a street legal thing. You can't drive this in this.
3: Sure.
1: And this is the same town I grew up in.
3: Right.
1: Obviously, times have changed and these things are so prevalent now. You can buy them at like Costco or Amazon. Yeah. I will say I have visited home and I've seen these things. The actual scooters where you're standing up and as long as there's like a governed speed on it, whatever. Kids are going to be kids, right?
3: Right.
1: It's no different than a bicycle. But what my mom is talking about are like, they're truly like little, like they're like dirt bikes essentially.
3: Yeah, yeah.
1: But these kids are like 8, like whipping into traffic. It's wildly unsafe. Didn't want a kid just get really hurt by one the other day?
2: They're getting hurt daily. I mean, it's just, it's ridiculous. Okay. And people are tired of it. And I'm not just the old person talking about this. There's like the 30-year-olds that are like, this needs to stop. So who are the parents? I want to know.
1: Give them a citation.
3: You should go full vigilante like Batman style.
2: I want to like round up the parents and go, what the hell? What is going on?
1: What are you
2: going
1: to do?
3: Shake your fist at this guy.
2: I'm going to shake my fist.
1: Hey.
2: Get
1: off the bike.
3: Slow it down.
2: I just think you need to talk to your kids and be a little bit more like have the respect conversation.
1: What's your solution? Are you saying make kids walk again?
2: They should take a class. Uh-oh. They should have to take a class or a couple of classes and get a certification. They should have a class. I seriously believe a class.
3: I'll jump in on your side for a slight second here. I think if you're on wheels, you shouldn't be on a sidewalk whatsoever. Unless you're like a small child.
1: If you're on a tricycle, you can be on the sidewalk. Your parents right there.
3: Yeah, if your parents are with you,
1: I have such an issue with any kind of wheel, bike, skateboard, anything on a sidewalk.
3: Yeah.
1: Especially like in the town I grew up in. Like a lot of people are walking their dogs. My mom's going to throw a tomato at you.
3: Right. You know? Or at least get on a show like this, a platform like this. And shake her fist at the sky. Yeah,
1: there you go.
3: Yeah.
2: I am. I'm done. I mean, you can hear the tone of my voice, people. I am done.
3: You're parodying yourself now. Yeah. I think people are going to be laughing at you
1: Mom's
3: at this point.
1: Mom's hot take.
2: No. Get off. Seriously.
3: It's getting worse.
2: Make them take a class.
1: Make them take a class.
2: And I'll
1: teach you. Put an 8-year-old to the DMV. Yeah.
2: Yes, I do. It should be a class.
1: XYZ
2: with a certification.
1: I agree. Mom's hot take. It's all brought to you by T-Mobile.
2: Quit laughing.
1: It's better over here. Find out how at T-Mobile.com.
2: Don't like this.
1: Magenta status.
2: Stop.

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1: This is hilarious. Kate Moss actually turned down a role in SVU, Law & Order SVU, which we learned yesterday Audrey has pretty much never seen.
2: Ridiculous. Yeah.
1: Which is crazy.
2: I mean,
1: I've
2: seen a couple episodes of it.
1: I hear Law & Order SVU and just think like being sick at home and not at school.
3: Right.
1: But anyway, Kate Moss turned down a speaking role. It's called a featured extra. Because she so badly wanted to be a dead body.
2: Yeah, Mariska Hargitay revealed this on Jimmy Kimmel Live. Basically, they were offered her this role, and she was like, "Oh no, I just wanted to be a dead body.
1: That's so real.
2: I don't want to talk."
1: There's some creep at
2: and
1: home
2: just
1: being like, "Yeah, I like her."
2: Just oh like my never God. Went Eric, through. I guess.
1: I'm just saying.
3: Jesus Christ.
1: Yeah, and Dick Wolf, who is the creator of Law and Order and like Chicago PD and all these shows, has a very strict rule of like once you've appeared on a show as a character, once you can never come back
3: again. Yeah.
1: So that's why. But she turned down the speaking role because she's still holding out to be a dead body.
3: I would love that role.

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1: I enjoy helping others.
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5: Very hot weather goes on right into the weekend. Heat advisory all the way through Sunday evening. Use extreme caution outdoors. And mainly clear sky overnight to low in the mid-70s. Sunshine, 98 the high Thursday. Heat indices to 103. Sunny and hot Friday, low 76, high 97. Heat index levels to 100. I'm meteorologist Mark Thibodeau.

0: Kissin 92.5, your 10 in a row hit music station. What are you watching where we go over what we've been into, binging, watching, usually new stuff that's come out? Audrey's like, have you ever heard of Mad Men?
1: Okay, I did not say that.
0: The 8-season Emmy and Golden Globe award-winning series that put John Hamm on the map.
1: I finally started Mad Men. It's very good. I don't know what else to say. It's about some people.
0: Okay, you watched the first season.
1: Yeah.
0: It's based on the advertising industry in the 50s, 60s. What's something that you didn't know about the advertising agency that you've learned now after watching a season of Mad Men?
1: I mean, I don't know. I took advertising classes in college, so
0: Know it all?
1: No, I don't know it all, but I feel like season one, I don't think that I like really was like...
2: She didn't learn anything.
0: I was thinking like, much. I don't know, they drank a lot in the office back then.
2: Yeah.
1: Not shocking.
0: Okay. XYZ.

0: It's Kissin 92.5. Earlier on the show, we were talking about songs that reminded us of the first time we drove a car.
1: Yeah.
0: That was actually yesterday on the show, I should say. Yeah. But then that trended into road trip songs, and I was telling stories about how Jordan had like a real crazy broken down joint.
2: Yeah.
0: I could only make left turns.
2: Yes.
1: Turn right.
0: I had an RX-8, a Mazda, which sounds exciting, but because it's a rotary engine, it was like horrible engineering. It would flood all the time.
2: Right.
0: So you got to do this like crazy maneuver when you turn the car off. You'd have to floor it so it was audibly loud, and then turn off the ignition real fast, and then press the brake. It was like a sequence, and if you didn't do that right, it wasn't going to start.
2: That's hilarious.
0: Next time.
1: Crazy.
0: But that said, after that car broke down inevitably, I had a Jeep Liberty.
2: So I had the realization that we all had like utility SUVs as our first vehicles, and I'm just wondering why they would put like they were like, "Hey, 16-year-old,
0: yeah,
1: they didn't trust
2: drive
1: us.
2: This thing around."
0: Well, I almost want to call it propaganda. I don't know. For the effect, but I think a lot of parents believe that SUVs or bigger cars were safer for kids.
1: Yeah.
2: Oh.
0: And it's kind of the opposite because there's a higher roll tendency.
2: I almost flipped my Xterra.
0: I almost flipped the Liberty.
2: Every time I
0: popped a curb, it almost went into a church.
2: No, seriously. Guys. Those things are crazy. But I remember being like, get out of my way. Like, I missed that car so much. I loved that car.
0: Yeah, saw you drive the U-Haul when we moved studios.
2: Yeah.
0: You had too much power.
2: No, yeah, exactly. I was transported back to 17 after I passed my driver's test after failing it four other times.
0: Yeah, I need to really underscore that because not everyone listens to the show every day. Audrey took four times to pass her driver's test.
1: He loves bullying you on that.
2: Well, I mean, honestly, it's valid. It's valid.
0: That's absurd.
2: It's valid. It took a long time.
0: You're right behind that woman in Thailand that was like 89 and she was going on her 112th try or whatever.
1: Right behind is wild.
0: Do you want to drive the Bronco?
2: Yes.
0: Uh-oh. Yeah.
2: Yeah.
0: White Bronco?
2: Well, I've asked.
0: Yeah. I would love to drive the Bronco.
1: Eric has a white Bronco.
0: No, my girlfriend has a white Bronco, but she doesn't drive it.
1: It's yours. You become a new beast behind that thing. And I think, Audrey, you would become a second beast.
2: Yes.
0: It has like 36-inch tires on it. It's massive.
2: Yeah, no, it's crazy. I'm 5'8", and I have to jump to get into it.
0: All right. XYZ with Eric Zachary. Audrey's off for a road trip. We're going to see if we can check in with her for a few days here and there. But other than that, we will see you later, Audrey. And we will talk to you hearing this tomorrow. Bye.

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8: Very hot weather goes on right into the weekend. Heat advisory all the way through Sunday evening. Use extreme caution outdoors. And mainly clear sky overnight to low in the mid-70s. Sunshine, 98 the high Thursday. Heat indices to 103. Sunny and hot Friday, low 76, high 97. Heat index levels to 100. I'm meteorologist Mark Thibodeau.

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6: Very hot weather goes on right into the weekend. Heat advisory all the way through Sunday evening. Use extreme caution outdoors. I mean, the clear sky overnight to low in the mid-70s. Sunshine, 98, the high Thursday. Heat indices to 103. Sunny and hot Friday, low 76, high 97. Heat index levels to 100. I'm meteorologist Mark Thibodeau.

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4: Good morning, I'm Steve Smith. Here's what's going on in the four states. A Commerce, Oklahoma couple sentenced to life imprisonment for the second-degree murder of a 2-year-old and several counts of child neglect. A U.S. judge ordered 34-year-old Daniel Allen Ash and his girlfriend, 32-year-old Amber Dawn Murphy, a member of the Cherokee Nation, to serve life for second-degree murder in Indian Country and 4 counts of child neglect in Indian Country. 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

Sunshine and summer heat. 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I'm meteorologist Terry Smith.

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That's our weather the rest of this week, flirting with record hot afternoons through Saturday. 98 today, 98 tomorrow, 97 Saturday. I'm meteorologist Terry Smith.

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11: Good morning, I'm Steve Smith. Here's what's going on in the four states. Plane tickets, bar tabs, and more billed straight to the local Chamber of Commerce. That's what Jasper County prosecutors say former Carl Junction Chamber boss Nicholas Howard bought with company plastic. He faces one count of stealing alongside eight misdemeanor counts of fraudulent use of a credit card. Home, sweet home. Joplin Area Habitat for Humanity marks a major milestone Friday in Carthage, handing over the keys to its 200th home. Dedication kicks off at 10 a.m. at 1017 South River Street in Carthage. The public is invited to attend. 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

Sunshine and summer heat. That's our weather the rest of this week, flirting with record hot afternoons through Saturday. 98 today, 98 tomorrow, 97 Saturday. I'm meteorologist Terry Smith.

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2: And we'll get your chance to choose one of us to throw a dart so you could win your share of $10,000 in morning show money coming up here shortly. You know how we were talking about yesterday how us guys always say, I'll do it in a minute?
3: Yeah. In a minute.
2: I think my wife was listening to the show yesterday.
4: Uh-huh.
2: And she had bought these shelves she wanted me to build. And they were there and by the front door.
4: Yeah.
5: How long have they been there?
2: She's like,
6: A minute.
2: Maybe four or five days. And she said, can you build these? And I said, I'll build them in a minute.
4: Yeah.
2: I'll get around to it.
4: In a minute.
2: Well, yesterday, I heard some commotion because I was doing some work in my office.
4: Yeah.
3: Work.
2: Commotion. And I'm like, that sounded loud. I heard like, vroom! And Kinsey likes to hang stuff sometimes. And I'm like, oh, maybe she's hanging a picture or something. And then I heard a guy's voice.
4: Oh, in your own house?
2: I was like, hold on one second.
4: Well, you do have a 16-year-old son.
2: Wait, he was at school, though.
4: Okay.
2: I'm like, what's this man voice all about? And bye, see you later. Leaves. Gets in a cool truck and leaves. Man truck, too. Big old wheels. I was like, that's a man's truck. And then I walk upstairs, and I see the shelves.
4: Put up.
2: And I go, hey, what? She goes, I had a guy come over and put them together because I need them done.
6: Yeah?
5: Uh-huh.
2: But I was going to do them.
6: Were you?
4: Yeah. In a minute?
2: At least by the end of...
6: The year?
2: By the end of the business day on Monday.
5: Another man-timing project.
2: Yeah. I had it in my schedule.
6: Did he do a good job, though?
2: He did a great job. And he did it so fast.
4: Did she have to pay him?
2: Of course.
4: Okay.
6: Are you kind of glad that you don't have to do it now, though?
2: No.
3: Right.
4: Yeah.
2: I like building stuff.
5: Are you ashamed?
2: Very.
5: There. That's what we were going for.
2: Yeah.
5: We want to shame our husband.
4: Because you let your wife down.
2: Okay.
4: And she had to call another man to do a job that you said you were going to do eventually.
5: That's right.
3: To have JC's back, he had surgery.
2: Yeah.
6: Yeah, that is true. That's true.
5: Do you feel emasculated at all?
2: Not emasculated, just like a point was proven.
4: Because you could have done it.
6: Yeah.
2: Yeah, 100%. And I know I could do it. But my dumb question that I asked her was, I felt like I was asking her like if she cheated on me. I was like, did he use my power tool?
4: did he use my ladder?
2: And she stared at me like I'm an idiot. She's like, what? And I was like, did he use my power tool? She goes, no, he has his own power tool.
5: That's fine. And they're probably better.
6: Yours. BYOP. Yeah.
2: My power tool is cool. I got it for me.
5: But it's not as cool as his.
4: Yeah, he's probably got extended life. Yeah.
3: He got a power drill.
6: And his are actually used.
2: He had a belt.
5: Right?
4: He had the belt?
2: He had the belt.
5: And he knows how to use them.
2: And it had the battery in the belt, battery.
5: I gave Big Al a tool belt for his birthday or something
4: years ago. Yeah.
5: I love a man in a tool
4: belt.
2: I got one too, but I just have a hammer in it.
4: If it makes you feel any better, JC, or I procrastinate even to myself, since I don't have a wife to procrastinate to.
2: Right.
4: Because, you know.
2: Are you hiring people too?
4: Well, it's just stuff that I haven't done. I'll do it in a minute.
2: Uh-huh.
4: You know, that the pull-up bar.
2: You haven't done the pull-up bar yet?
4: No.
2: Oh,
4: I bought the pull-up bar Labor Day before last.
6: Oh, wow.
4: Or Memorial Day before last. Anyway, yeah, because Troop has one. It looked all cool.
2: Yeah.
4: He put his together in probably 5 minutes.
2: Let me ask you this.
6: Did you just move it from one house to the other?
4: You know what I did? I ordered it on Amazon so that I could do pull-ups in my own house. It's in the box. It stayed in one part of the house. I said, Troop, can you put that together for me? He said, sure, I'll get it in a minute. So he procrastinated to me. So it's not
2: done. It's never been done.
4: So a year later, we went on the same trip to Broken Bow. Took it. Still didn't do it.
2: Do you think you could do one pull-up?
4: Yeah, of course.
2: You could do two pull-ups?
4: I could probably do seven.
2: Seven pull-ups.
6: Seven?
5: Stutter?
4: I want to say 10, but I don't want to overshoot.
2: All right, join us tomorrow on social media because I'm bringing my pull-up bar.
6: Okay.
5: Oh, awesome.
6: Okay,
2: I'm bringing my pull-up bar.
4: Okay.
2: And Big Al Max is going to do seven pull-ups on Instagram Live.
5: Maybe that'll inspire you to go home and put up your own pull-up bar.
2: Nah. Yeah. This is going to get it going, dog.
4: Okay.
2: You just needed the motivation like my wife motivated me.
4: Okay.
6: Let's do it.
2: Now, Anna, you believe this could possibly be Netflix's worst idea of all time.
6: Yeah. You ever just see a headline that you're like, this is probably
2: not
6: the worst
2: smart
6: thing that you've ever come up with?
2: Yeah.
6: Yeah. Netflix announced that they are doing an unscripted reality competition show based on the Stanford Prison Experiment. Now, if you're not familiar,
4: I'm not.
6: This was a psychological social experiment that happened back in the 70s.
2: Whoa.
6: And basically what happened was they took 24 people, and it was to study prison life. So these 24 volunteers, they were split randomly to half of them were going to be prisoners and half of them were going to be guards. And it was to study the behaviors of the people. It was canceled after 6 days because it got so
5: abusive
3: and power went to their heads.
6: Exactly. So the people that ended up being guards, the power went to their heads. Exactly. They started abusing the prisoners both psychologically and physically,
3: like tying them up, like getting them just naked, throwing cold water on them,
6: absolutely crazy. Horrible,
3: not feeding them.
6: There's a bunch
5: Isn't
6: of
5: awful what it says about humanity.
2: We're not the best type of prisoners.
3: Were acting up too. They're like, how do we control these prisoners? So they came up with these ways on, well, if they're not going to listen, we'll
5: make them listen.
3: We got to beat them harder.
6: And it was just really bad. So it only lasted 6 days. They ended up calling it off. There's a bunch of documentaries and
3: there's a
6: movie that I think came out in 2015 about it.
5: Is it star Brad Pitt?
6: But I don't think
2: it's star Brad Pitt.
5: Ben Affleck.
6: I know I've seen it, but I don't remember who's in it.
5: One of the curses.
3: So what's the reality competition then?
6: So Netflix announced that they are basically doing the Stanford Prison Experiment with people. But I just feel like this is an experiment that has been studied for decades because of how harmful it was. Like, it's in every Psych 101 class
3: because of it.
6: And it was banned. And they, like, a lot of critics have even said that it should never be recreated.
5: Well, now, though, how many decades later... And society has changed completely. There's accountability now.
2: There's cameras now.
5: So when they were doing it without camera, well, they were doing it for an experiment. They never thought that this would be out on social media, that we'd be talking, you know what I'm saying?
6: Right. Yeah.
5: So we're in a different mindset culturally.
3: Well, because we can watch them.
5: Maybe there would be a different outcome because now you're like, well, everybody's going to see how I treated this poor prisoner.
2: And your behavior could ruin your life.
5: Your behavior would be.
6: And I don't know. Because I was looking it up because Netflix is dropping this in October, so they already filmed it.
5: Yeah.
6: They already did it.
4: Yeah.
6: And they're still putting it out, so.
2: It must have gone better.
6: But I can't figure out, all the articles that I'm reading, I don't know what the stakes are. Like, if there's a prize money at the end.
5: $100,000.
6: Or what. But even just seeing the headline of Netflix doing a Stanford Prison Experiment show, I said, wow. Yeah. Why? Let's do the Hunger Games, like, at this point, you know? It's just kind of, I don't know.
4: Man.
6: It really rubbed me the wrong way.
3: We almost
6: way.
3: Did it with Squid Games. Because I think a lot of people are watching Beast Games and enjoying that show. But, I mean, it does get psychologically crazy whenever you have $1 million and people are in front of you and you can take $1 million and all those people go home.
2: Right.
6: Yeah.
5: What's the competition aspect of this show, though?
6: I don't know.
2: More of, we don't know yet until they show us what it is, but it's more of a social experiment.
6: I think it's more of a social experiment.
2: How we treat each other.
4: I would rather see, if they're going to make something up, base it on a true story. I would rather... No. This is okay. Actually cool.
2: Let them cook.
4: Let me cook. I would rather them come up with a movie on Netflix about this guy up in California that's 47 years old. 48
2: football player?
4: Years old. Yes.
2: Yeah.
4: That went back to college, and he's playing on the... He's a pastor. Playing on a football team. Getting... defensive lineman, right?
2: Yeah, he's playing D-end.
4: What a kind of a Rudy-like story, because, you know, you wouldn't expect a 48 guy to be playing college football. But he's out there hitting it and knocking around with all the little 20-year-olds.
2: Yeah, and I love this story. And you go to the comment section, and it shows you just how horrible we are as humans, because the first comment I see on there is like... Yeah, he playing at a junior college.
4: Dude!
2: He's playing college football.
4: He's playing football.
2: At 47 years old. He's playing at junior college.
4: I love this guy.
6: JC, is this making you want to do it?
2: Oh, I'm going back.
6: All right.
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2: All right, well, we got to give away some of this morning show money. 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Anna, give me a caller number.
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2: Taylor Swift's year that she was born. 89. 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No, you will definitely get some money. We'll play here in about 10 minutes. And we also got some love letters to Kelly as well.
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17: Sunshine and summer heat. That's our weather the rest of this week, flirting with record hot afternoons through Saturday. 98 today, 98 tomorrow, 97 Saturday. I'm meteorologist Terry Smith.

Sunshine and summer heat. That's our weather the rest of this week, flirting with record hot afternoons through Saturday. 98 today, 98 tomorrow, 97 Saturday. I'm meteorologist Terry Smith.

0: Christmas Is You. So just one more week, if she can hang on, she'll hold the record.
1: That's amazing.
2: You go, Ella.
3: Yeah. Pretty good.
0: And her her album is... Dandelion, her first album, is that her debut album? Anyway, it's back at the top of the Billboard albums charts. She's
4: good for her.
0: Yeah,
1: honestly,
0: she can do no wrong right now.
2: Mm-hmm. I can too.
0: Anyway, that's today's entertainment report.
3: Thank you, Kelly Raspberry, and we are minutes away from your shot to win some of our morning show money. And this morning, the Kid Craddock Morning Show is sponsored by Prize Picks. Speaking of some monies, now listen. We're a couple of weeks into football season, and getting to the end of baseball season is also happening. The action's still hot on Prize Picks, and if you're new to Prize Picks, you can get $150 in lineups when you win your first $5 lineup. And I don't know if you heard about this, but yes, Prize Picks is available nationwide, and personally, I've been leaning on their social feed because you can see which Prize Picks players are on a hot streak, how much they've won, and if you like what they got going on, just copy their lineups. 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
4: Good morning, I'm Steve Smith. Here's what's going on in the four states. A Commerce, Oklahoma couple sentenced to life imprisonment for the second-degree murder of a 2-year-old and several counts of child neglect. A U.S. judge ordered 34-year-old Daniel Allen Ash and his girlfriend, 32-year-old Amber Dawn Murphy, a member of the Cherokee Nation, to serve life for second-degree murder in Indian Country and four counts of child neglect in Indian Country. 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

Sunshine and summer heat. That's our weather the rest of this week, flirting with record hot afternoons through Saturday. 98 today, 98 tomorrow, 97 Saturday. I'm meteorologist Terry Smith.

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14: Sunshine and summer heat. That's our weather the rest of this week. Flirting with record hot afternoons through Saturday. 98 today, 98 tomorrow, 97 Saturday. I'm meteorologist Terry Smith.

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10: Good morning, I'm Steve Smith. Here's what's going on in the four states. Plane tickets, bar tabs, and more billed straight to the local Chamber of Commerce. That's what Jasper County prosecutors say former Carl Junction Chamber boss Nicholas Howard bought with company plastic. He faces one count of stealing alongside eight misdemeanor counts of fraudulent use of a credit card. Home, sweet home. Joplin Area Habitat for Humanity marks a major milestone Friday in Carthage, handing over the keys to its 200th home. Dedication kicks off at 10 a.m. at 1017 South River Street in Carthage. 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

Sunshine and summer heat. That's our weather the rest of this week, flirting with record hot afternoons through Saturday. 98 today, 98 tomorrow, 97 Saturday. I'm meteorologist Terry Smith.

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You're checking out Kissin' 92.5, your 10 in a row hit music station. Hey guys, and happy, I thought it was Wednesday today. It's Thursday now. Wow, this week is flying by. And you would think 5 days when it goes so fast when we had the holiday weekend before, but it's going and I'm liking that. Just a few more days left of summer, even though I'm already in fall, okay? I got ghosts coming to the house. I got little pumpkins arriving today from Amazon. We're going there. Speaking of fall, we'll get you some good fall captions. You know, I love to do this. Coming up.

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And I swear, nowadays there is a job for any and everything, things you wouldn't even think of, like destroying weddings. It's a thing. We'll talk about it coming up next.

0: Kiss at 92.5, your 10 in a row hit music station. And I've heard of wedding crashers. You know, there's a whole movie about that. But apparently a wedding destroyer is a new job option. There's a guy in Spain claiming he's making good money as a professional wedding destroyer. Brides with cold feet apparently hire him to show up. They don't have to go through with it. He said it started as a joke. He posted a silly ad offering to rescue brides from their wedding for 500 euros. And women actually started to hire him. So if you're having doubts, there is a guy out there that will ruin your big day. That is so sad and pretty diabolical.
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8: Sunshine and summer heat. That's our weather the rest of this week, flirting with record hot afternoons through Saturday. 98 today, 98 tomorrow, 97 Saturday. I'm meteorologist Terry Smith.

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They will be at the Jill Becker Stadium in Joplin October 2nd. 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Be calling number 5 at 578-9292, and we'll hook you up.

0: We are Kissin' 92.5, your 10 in a row hit music station. And Drake, Fear of Missing Out. Now we know. And we're not missing out. We know all the tea. We got the music. We got an announcement. We got visuals. And we'll break it all down coming up.
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What's up, guys? It is your 10 in a row hit music station. And do you have a random item that you're like super loyal to? Like something you use every day? Maybe it's like your favorite pen, or for me, Sriracha. I cheated. I got the store brand or this off brand because I didn't have Sriracha. I am regretting it so hard. I just want to throw it away, but I don't want to waste it. I'm not a wasteful person, so I'm going to still use it even though I don't like it. I know. Why do bad things happen to good people? But do you have something that you're super loyal to? An item, a condiment? What's your thing?

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And wait, did you guys hear about the Travis Kelce Ponzi scheme? We'll talk about that coming up. Also, we have a new baby monster on the block. Details coming up. Stay.

0: to know the rumors, gossip, and who's seen who? Get it all right here. Bianca's Buzz.
1: And Travis Kelce is connected to a massive Ponzi scheme. What? But let me make this very clear. Travis is one of the victims. Okay, now one of the people accused of running it. Federal prosecutors revealed that Travis invested in a fund connected to a Texas investment company called Swift Arc Capital. Interesting. The man behind it collected more than $35 million from investors, but prosecutors say that about only $10 million was actually invested properly. That's a big jump. $35 million to $10 million? Yeah. The rest allegedly went towards paying back early investors and funding a seriously extravagant lifestyle. Private planes, luxury hotels, fancy restaurants. Basically, this guy wanted to live like Travis. He's accused of lying to investors, telling them their money. He's accused of lying to investors, telling them their money was actually making money when it was losing money. You know, the whole thing. He's now pled guilty to 3 counts of wire fraud and has been sentenced to 11 years in federal prison. Meanwhile, after weeks of keeping everybody guessing, Drake finally revealed what fear of missing out is, aka FOMO. And no, it's not technically a new album. Drake's calling it a not-so-short film, but there's definitely plenty of new music. The hour-long visual project features music, surreal scenes, and a preview of several unreleased songs. There's even that reworked version of Ella Langley's Choosing Texas, which I knew this was coming, and it's here now. And what I was waiting for, Drake also confirmed that he plans to go back on tour in 2027. No cities, no dates, no ticket information as of yet, but it's happening, and I will be saving every penny from now until then.
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10: Sunshine and summer heat. 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I'm meteorologist Terry Smith.

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0: What's going on, guys? It is Kissin', your 10 in a row hit music station. And we're talking fall slash autumn captions for social media. We got to start it off with a classic, especially if you're on TikTok. This is all over the audio, and it's actually from Gilmore Girls, and it is "I Am an Autumn." And of course, if it's a specific day, do you remember? And of course, that is posted on the 21st night of September. For my Gossip Girl fans, you can use "It's officially fall." You could even go as far as using the whole quote from the show, which is about like leaves are turning, and it's about to be Bee's birthday, which is actually perfect for me because my birthday is in fall and my name's Bee. I would definitely be using that. For a fall outfit, you could do autumn attire. I also like autumn air and spicing things up. I think those are cute. Just easy little captions to keep in your notes for when you're ready to post.
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0: checking out Kissin 92.5, your 10 in a row hit music station. And according to psychology, women go wild for men who do these six things. We'll go over the list together. And, you know, me being a woman, I can give my input. Number one, offering to pick her up. Now, I don't know about first date, because I don't know you like that. But, like, if we are dating, you're being cute, and I feel comfortable with you, I'd let you pick me up. But also, like, even if you don't pick me up, you can always offer to send a car, pay for my Uber, something like that, right? Let's see. Open and holding door for her. Yes, all the time. So sexy. Active listening when she's talking. Check. These are all green flags here. Messaging or calling after the first date, another green flag. Giving honest compliments and offering it to pay on the first date. Absolutely. You do all of those things, fellas, you're going to be in good standing. Especially the active listening one. I like that a lot. What do you think, ladies? That list is pretty good. It's a good start, but what else would you add to it? Let's keep this going for the fellas because they need some help sometimes. Beauty with an IE, no I, and the B on social.
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14: Our weather pattern is stuck. It is stuck on hot, record hot temperatures. 98 the forecast high today, old record 95. 98 tomorrow, 97 Saturday. I'm meteorologist Terry Smith.

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And wait, did you guys hear about the Travis Kelce Ponzi scheme? We'll talk about that coming up. Also, we have a new baby monster on the block. Details coming.

0: to know the rumors, gossip, and who's seen who? Get it all right here. Bianca's Buzz.
1: And Travis Kelce is connected to a massive Ponzi scheme. What? But let me make this very clear. Travis is one of the victims, okay? Not one of the people accused of running it. Federal prosecutors revealed that Travis invested in a fund connected to a Texas investment company called Swift Arc Capital. Interesting. The man behind it collected more than $35 million from investors, but prosecutors say that about only $10 million was actually invested properly. That's a big jump. $35 million to $10 million? Yeah. The rest allegedly went towards paying back early investors and funding a seriously extravagant lifestyle. Private planes, luxury hotels, fancy restaurants. Basically, this guy wanted to live like Travis. He's accused of lying to investors, telling them their money. He's accused of lying to investors, telling them their money was actually making money when it was losing money. You know, the whole thing. He's now pled guilty to 3 counts of wire fraud and has been sentenced to 11 years in federal prison. Meanwhile, after weeks of keeping everybody guessing, Drake finally revealed what fear of missing out is, aka FOMO. And no, it's not technically a new album. Drake's calling it a not-so-short film, but there's definitely plenty of new music. The hour-long visual project features music, surreal scenes, and a preview of several unreleased songs. There's even that reworked version of Ella Langley's Choosing Texas, which I knew this was coming, and it's here now. And what I was waiting for, Drake also confirmed that he plans to go back on tour in 2027. No cities, no dates, no ticket information as of yet, but it's happening, and I will be saving every penny from now until then.
0: That's not all you need to know. 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
6: I'm thinking 85 degrees today. No, wait, 52. 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And should it rain? I think I'll make it rain. 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Who knows? 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
14: Our weather pattern is stuck. It is stuck on hot, record hot temperatures. 98 the forecast high today, old record 95. 98 tomorrow, 97 Saturday. I'm meteorologist Terry Smith.

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What's up, guys? It is your 10 in a row hit music station. And we're talking fall / autumn captions for social media. We got to start it off with a classic, especially if you're on TikTok. This is all over the audio, and it's actually from Gilmore Girls, and it is...

0: News, it's officially fall. You could even go as far as using the whole quote from the show, which is about like leaves are turning, and it's about to be Bee's birthday, which is actually perfect for me because my birthday is in fall and my name's Bee. I would definitely be using that. For a fall outfit, you could do autumn attire. I also like autumn air and spicing things up. I think those are cute. Just easy little captions to keep in your notes for when you're ready to post.
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It's Kissin' 92.5, your 10 in a row hit music station, and your home for the Kid Credit Morning Show. And we're talking about random items we are loyal to. I love this. Michelle said that she's dedicated to the same brand of deodorant she's been using since middle school, and it's a guy's brand. You know what? I'm with you, girl. Remember, I don't know if you used to do this in middle school, but we used to wear guys' cologne too, like the Adidas one. I don't know why, and I still use my man's deodorant. Like, his is just way better. I get it.

What's going on, guys? It is Kissin', your 10 in a row hit music station. And throw a number out there. What do you think the age is when life starts getting real? Is it in your 20s? Is it in your 30s? Is it at 40? What do you think the age is where you remember that you're like, okay, I got to get things together. Life is life. And we'll talk about that next.

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Kiss 92.5, your 10 in a row hit music station. And apparently the time in our lives where things start to get real, like we're growing up, things are changing, is 27. Basically, you start to be more responsible versus having fun. When you turn 18, you become an adult, but I don't feel like until you're like late 20s, late 30s, that's when I felt like personally an adult. I'm about to be 36 this year. I forgot. After 30, I can't remember how many years after. But it's crazy because I feel like, you know, things maybe I thought I would be doing in my life yet, I still haven't hit those milestones. So don't push yourself. Don't worry about it. Honestly, everybody is going at their own pace. This is your journey, but I feel like that's a true number. Around 27, you know, you're getting ready to go into your 30s. You start to grow up a little bit more. Life does get more real. Adulting, man, it happens to

0: I'm thinking 85 degrees today. No, wait, 52. Actually, make that 74. And should it rain? I think I'll make it rain. Maybe get a little crazy and sprinkle in a little thunder and lightning. Who knows? I'm only the weather.
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14: Our weather pattern is stuck. It is stuck on hot, record hot temperatures. 98 the forecast high today, old record 95. 98 tomorrow, 97 Saturday. I'm meteorologist Terry Smith.

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1: We are Kissin' 92.5, your 10 in a row hit music station. And all right, guys, that is going to do it for me, Bianca. I'm off to catch some football and hopefully win myself with my picks for tonight. Prize Picks. I am partnering with them this season. And honestly, I don't know why I didn't do this sooner. It's like super easy. Pick a few players, and then all you got to do is guess if they'll get more or less than the projections. And boom, you could be a winner. And if you use my code when you download it, you could be an even bigger winner instantly. Okay, Bianca on air. That's it. Prize Picks. Bianca on air. Good luck.

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92.5, it's End of the Row, Hit Music Station. What's happening? It's Tim Dub checking in on your Thursday, almost to that Friday. Let's kick things off with this one from Martin Garrix and Ed Sheeran on Kissin' 92.5.

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We now have some more details about Lady Gaga's brand new baby. We'll talk about that with the Daily Double coming up in 10 minutes. It's Sarah Larson on Kissin' 92.5.

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1: 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Number
2: two. Earlier this week, we found out that Lady Gaga had officially welcomed a baby with her fiancé, but we did not know the gender of the baby or the name of the baby, for that matter, or when the baby had been born. But of course, leave it to TMZ to finally dig in and get the official details. We now know that the baby is a girl named Rose. So congratulations again to Lady Gaga and her fiance. And what are the odds that the baby's first words are actually Gaga? Or is that two on the nose?
0: Number one.
2: Are you one of those people who likes to bring their pets everywhere? You know, those people that claim that it's a totally a service animal when you take your pet out and about in public. Turns out, though, we don't need pets everywhere. We've got this new survey from Tucker Research where they ask where pets are definitely unwelcome. We don't like them, apparently, where we eat, buy things to eat, or get scolded about our eating habits. Restaurants led the way with 48%, grocery stores at 45%, and doctor's offices and hospitals came in third at 39%. It's definitely not fun when you go to sit down at a restaurant and you've got to fight a dog for your dinner.
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9: 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Our top story tonight is a local hurricane. Let's send it out to our meteorologist on the streets, Jim Windy.
10: You won't believe it, Hal, but we're actually seeing people rushing into the three hurricanes that we have in our area.
9: 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Three? Where are these hurricanes?
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9: 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And why are people driving into them?
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5: Our weather pattern is stuck. It is stuck on hot, record hot temperatures. 98, the forecast high today, old record 95. 98 tomorrow, 97 Saturday. I'm meteorologist Terry Smith.

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Kiss the 92.5. It's Santa Row, hit music station. It is MW. You know, I can't believe we live in a world where there's a remix to this song featuring Drake. Have you heard it yet? It's online right now. You can check it out. It's Ella Langley right now on Kiss the 92.5.

Kiss 92.5, you 10 in a row, music station. Things are about to get crazy around here. Crazy Thursday. We got that going down in 10 minutes. It's Stella Lefty right now on Kiss 92.5. On a

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Hit Music Station, your home for Kid Craddock Morning Show. Some Tim and Paula and Jenny. It's Tim Top hanging with you on your Thursday. And time to get crazy around here. Time for some crazy Thursday. We're turning it over to you. Call or text us 578-9292 and let us know your crazy theory. Something that's maybe driving you crazy. Anything crazy, you can let us know. Be a part of Crazy Thursday right now. 578-9292. Got music on the way from Ariana Grande, some Somber, and Benson Boone on Kissin' 92.5.

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10: Our weather pattern is stuck. It is stuck on hot, record hot temperatures. 98 the forecast high today, old record 95. 98 tomorrow, 97 Saturday. I'm meteorologist Terry Smith.

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Caribbean girl, me know for tick, me know for top. 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

0: 92.5, you 10 in a row. Hit Music Station, it's Tim Dubs, still hanging with you on your Thursday. Speaking of Thursday, it is Crazy Thursday. What's your crazy?
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It's M-Dub time for today's fact of the day. That's National Professional House Cleaners Day. And, you know, if you could see the condition my house is in, you'd never confuse me with a professional.

Kiss 92.5, you 10 in a row, we music station. You know, there's still time to be a part of some crazy Thursday. Let us know you're crazy. 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

0: you 10 in a row. 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What is your crazy?
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13: Still looking at some very hot weather through at least Saturday. A heat advisory through Saturday evening. Generally clear tonight, low 77. Sunshine near 100 Friday. Heat index levels even hotter. Sunny weather on Saturday, low 76. Afternoon high 97. I'm meteorologist Mark Thibodeau.

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0: 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It is M-Dub. 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Your chance to score tickets to see Taylorville, the Taylor Swift tribute show. That is coming to Joe Becker Stadium right here in Joplin on October 2nd. 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
1: 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It is M-Dub getting you home on your Thursday. 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
3: Today's Dummy of the Week nominee comes to us from the other side of the globe, over in Tokyo, Japan, where a high school teacher has been arrested on suspicion of breaking into a home with two of his male students and attempting to steal valuables. According to police, at around 8 p.m. back on February 2nd, the teacher and two teens broke into a Tokyo home of a man in his 70s. They slipped in through an unlocked window, believing the residence was empty. However, after spotting freshly bought vegetables inside, they realized someone was home and fled the scene empty-handed. Investigators revealed that the man had been actively instructing the students on burglary tactics. He allegedly told the youths to look for the Buddhist altar bells because they are made of pure gold and sell for a high price. He also taught them how to sell stolen items using flea market smartphone apps. You know, they say you learn something new every day, and on that day, it was breaking and entering.
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11: Still looking at some very hot weather through at least Saturday. A heat advisory through Saturday evening. Generally clear tonight, low 77. Sunshine near 100 Friday. Heat index levels even hotter. Sunny weather on Saturday, low 76. Afternoon high 97. I'm meteorologist Mark Thibodeau.

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3: Finally, four states, a break from the heat. Things are starting to cool down. I'm Jack Frost from Roper Kia. 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

Kissin' 92.5, your 10 in a row, music station. It is M-Dub. Congrats to Lady Gaga, who we found out earlier this week welcomed a baby girl named Rose. So congratulations to her and her fiance. It's Stella Lefty right now on Kissin' 92.5.

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Kissin' 92.5, the Santa Rohe Music Station, and Tom Holland is getting today's round of applause for making history. Details in 10 minutes. 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

0: today's round of applause going out to Tom Holland and company over at Marvel, because Spider-Man Brand New Day has now become the highest grossing movie of all time in North America with over $936 million made. The new domestic champion hit the top spot after only 47 days of release. It passed the previous record held by 2015's Star Wars Episode 7, The Force Awakens. Some of the other movies inside the top five include Avengers Endgame, as well as the other Spider-Man movie, No Way Home, and the very first Avatar movie. So, round of applause going out to Tom Holland and everybody else over there at Marvel for now having the biggest movie in America ever with Spider-Man Brand New Day. We're giving you today's round of applause. You know, who says superhero movies are dead?
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9: Still looking at some very hot weather through at least Saturday. A heat advisory through Saturday evening. Generally clear tonight, low 77. Sunshine near 100 Friday. Heat index levels even hotter. Sunny weather on Saturday, low 76. Afternoon high 97. I'm meteorologist Mark Thibodeau.

Kiss 92.5, Kids Santa Rohe Music Station, and officially she's got her brand new album dropping later on tonight. It's the same title as this song. It's Miley Cyrus, Bass Persuades on Kiss 92.5.

0: this on 92.5, your 10 in a row, music station, your home, Kid Craddock Morning Show, some Vincent Boone. It is MW, and I've had the time of my life hanging out with you today, but sadly, that's going to do it for me, at least for today. I'll talk to you again tomorrow afternoon, starting at 2. Dalton's hanging out next. He's got the Kiss of Night Show on the way, with your chance to pop off later on tonight and maybe score some free play this week to Grand Lake Casino. We'll get you there with 10 in a row from Bella Kay, some Zara Larsson, and Ella Langley on Kiss of 92.5.
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0: 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Things are starting to cool down. 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